0: Can't stop the spirits when I need you. This life is more than just a read-through.
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3: 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I guess I had to go to that place to get to this one. 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
1: 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It's like I'm 17 again. 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Looking on the case, trying to find a hella taste. Oh my God, I'm on the chase. Chevy, it's getting kind of heavy. Irrelevant, selling it, dipping away. Time keeps slipping away. Zipping the safe, flipping for pay. 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